0: 719, pick up. 719. Can you send I just registered on it?
1: Negative. It will be Larry Emery and Sherry Emery. Remember, there is a MIG impact on at the end.
0: 10-4-3 digits.
1: Be a correction. The Megan Emery will be a POV. Go ahead with your first.
0: It'll be Megan Emery, middle R. Riley and L. Wynn, 2008-11-10, white female.
2: Cross of Chestnut Lane and Fleener Road for 91-year-old female headache, also experiencing neck and abdominal pain as well as nausea. 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They advise the garage door will be open and they're requesting you enter that way.
3: Clear.
0: Clear, 4914, clear, I
2: said with 1906.
0: Valid, negative 29. 10-4, got third, when you're ready. Go ahead. Hi, we're Mount Flats of Raglan. We're at George Lincoln, Adam Nora David, versus Michael, Mary, Ida King, Adam Lincoln, Middle E. Evan, and L. Lee, 2009, 1101, white down.

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1: 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I'm going to check on some heavy smoke in Area 19 in Becker. I'll let you know in a second.

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1: 5 Adam Frank, Mary 24. Robert Sumake, Solo 76, Chevrolet truck expiring 2028, negative 29, showing compliant on the registry.
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1: West of Shoemake, Sam, Henry Ocean, Edward, Mary Adam, King Edward, first of Robert, Robert, Ocean Boy, Edward, Robert, Tom, middle, David, or correction, middle initial D, 1957-12-01, male white, Missouri.
0: Class F rank, 2028 expiration, showing as a violent person for attempted homicide, 1097-J1. Compliant on the registry, negative 29.
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Shady Lane Trailer Park, 12601, Old Highway 66. Reporting party, stating someone is burning furniture and trash. Here's Cam reporting fire. Cross Street Center Drive, State Route, R.A. Central Clear, 2047, 2047.

0: 5 East, Route 2. Have we ever been able to make contact with the deputy of the station to have some things out there? En route with 2. The deputy is also on one.
1: Several.

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0: 402, took a call off Hawthorne earlier today. Was your only exact address involving a Dodson subject. Once we get to that address, can you put in the note that they witnessed the trespass from that property, if you would, please?
1: Okay.
0: Four, 4 6
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1: 606.
0: George Mary 5, Paul 2 Young. I'll be out with a red Saturn Ion running Galactic Outpost.
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0: 10-4.

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0: Washington County, Franklin County, do you have a general officer that can respond to 237 Highway 50, apartment B, and was that it assist my deputy who's fighting for the subject?
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1: Yes, good Central Franklin County Farm Joy.
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1: We do have one in custody. Your Gerald officer can disregard with our thanks.
2: 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Gerald officer described one in custody.

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0: 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Robert Adam 5, Victor 1, Robert.
2: Robert Adam 5, Victor 1, Robert. Norma, Trowbridge, Hillville, 2009 Chrysler passenger, 2020.

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1: Good.
0: Receiver report of an animal situation in the area of 397 West Highway 8. They advised a cow on the roadway. They almost struck it with a vehicle. No further description. It occurred approximately 20 minutes ago.
1: I'll be around from Cuba area.
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0: I'm 10A, GOA. I checked all the way to Barnacle Chapel. I only saw an armadillo.
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0: 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I'm X Patrol, Lincoln King 2, Charles 2, Paul. 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
1: 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Brianna Camp, Stillwell, 7-1, Toyota passenger, 2027, negative 39.

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0: Roundhouse on response, Cuba Manor at 210 Eldon Avenue, across of Ozark Street and Martin Street, an 86-year-old female fall with injury. Northbound Roundhouse on response to Cuba Manor at 210 Eldon Avenue, across of Ozark Street and Martin Street, an 86-year-old female fall with injury. I'm out 159 KMJL 454. Information paging EMS to Cuba Manor at 210 Eldon Avenue for an 86-year-old female fall with injury.
1: 10-4, clear on medical.

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1: 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She does have a laceration to her head. She had an additional fall earlier today. 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
1: Rural fire, respond to 12540 Beaver Manor Road. 12540 Beaver Manor Road. To assist EMS in the lifting of patient. Cross street, southbound circle, and southbound circle. That's clear. 0250 getting to

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0: Transmitting 2 days in at 97 Ozark Drive, referencing a citizen's complaint, reporting parties employee. They're requesting assistance, having subjects leave the hotel room. Besides, the original complaint was noise, however, whenever they were speaking with the occupants of the room, they believed there was more people within the room other than the original two, and there was a knife that was on the next edge of the bed, and they were nervous.
1: Four, I'll be in route.
0: 10-4, 318.

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0: Sandcastle 715, 719. 1022-110 Landers, initiated at lot 34. The reporting party is attempting to travel away. We're trying to get her to stop. The 35-year-old female advising she believes she was drugged. She's advising that she is going in and out. My partner is strongly encouraging her to pull over.
1: 9 declared 76,
0: according to mapping, she is now traveling on the South Service Road towards Sullivan.
1: Anyway, it's holding up, please. You get the vehicle description.
2: Well, well, please.
0: 10-3, we will do all of those things. We'll be notifying Sullivan and attempting to gain further. 7-15, did you have further traffic?
2: Yes, I was en route from the Axe Church area.
0: 10-4, thank you, 325.

0: Pentagon 715, 719, additional information. Patient has proceeded to the hospital. She has stopped now. Sullivan PD has been updated. She's in a jeep. Their flashers on. They're advising Sullivan PD was just arriving at the hospital.
1: 715 clear.

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1: Go ahead.
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1: We're going to be 10-8. She doesn't want to pursue charges, doesn't want to report. I gave her my card, my info, in case anything changes.
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0: Edward Henry 4, John 6, Frank. Edward Henry 4, John 6, Frank.
1: Edward Henry 4, John 6, Frank, Donna Bonnet, Silvo, 721, Chrysler, passenger, Frank, 27, negative 29.
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1: That's clear, we're still showing you en route. Central County was inquiring if you were on scene.
2: Clear, my apologies.
1: Franklin County to Central County, I'm sorry, Michelle. Bolt 5528 has been on scene for a few minutes. Here's an empty.

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0: Good morning, I'll be 10-141.
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1: Good. I received a request for a check well-being at the corner of North Maple Shade and East Grand. Reporting party is advising there's a male subject pushing a wheelbarrow with a small dog. He is stopping at residences and yelling about court. I'd like you to check on it. He's wearing a black hooded sweatshirt and jeans.
0: 10-4. Sounds like a great critter.

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enjoy. You can send an ambulance for unknown problem. The landmark is going to be Circle K Store in Gray Summit. The address is 130 Plaza Boulevard. It's going to be the four-way intersection. There's a half road right across from the entrance to the business. A male subject is on the ground, laying unknown of breathing. He has a blue hoodie over him.

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That little road across the road does not have a business. It's just a four-way intersection that's cut off. Care to say?

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1: Franklin, go ahead. 55 18.
0: 55 18. Just making sure my notes were clear. He said it's not actually in the parking lot. Well, he's in that location for a landmark. It's going to be directly across from that business. There should be a four-way intersection, and there's a half road in that intersection. The mail sorting is on the side of that road where that road is kind of cut off. It's just a little part of the concrete. He's just laying there, going on breathing.
1: That's clear. Thank you.

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0: 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Ten 22 Cuba Coffee Company. For a citizen's complaint, we were contacted by the owner advising the male subject of the wheelbarrow and small dog is outside his business, yelling at customers, frightening them. He'd like him removed from the area.
1: Right here in the area, off top, I believe.
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Interrupt to Sullivan, Missouri Baptist Sullivan, with one. Interrupt to Missouri Baptist Sullivan with one at 948.

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Copy, Afghan 8 Central. Franklin County, find me, Troy. Franklin County reported with a structure fire residential 3577 Highway T is in Tom. 3577 Highway T, Tom.

8812 responding in place of 8854 at 10:02. We'll be offering in on Ops 1. This is from Gascony County. All we have is a structure fire at that residence.

0: Franklin County, Gaffney County Fire Police. This is Gaffney. Could you have Owensville Fire also respond to the structure fire? Owen Carpool 2110, 2133, and 2199. That's clear, we've already dispatched 2110 and 2133. We'll go ahead and dispatch 2199.
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3: I come 713. Passing it to the motor vehicle collision, non-injury, 2455 Davis Valley Road. Reporting for the advisor was backing out of his driveway and struck another vehicle. They're both on scene, no injuries.

0: asking in Central Franklin County, Army Julie. Franklin County. The pointing party is going to be at the end of the driveway in a dark gray truck. There is no one in the house at this time. No hazards.
1: That's 32A.
0: That's 2 and 3.
1: County. RP's gonna be in a gray truck at the end of the driveway. No one's inside the residence.

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A734, responding momentarily, 1006.

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0: Queen, single story residential. Heavy black smoke throughout the exterior of the building. This would be a walkout basement as well. We do have flames visible on the Alpha Bravo side of the building. Number one. 8701 will have Highway T Commander.
1: 8701 has Highway T Command, single story residence, heavy black smoking through the residence, walkway, basement, flames visible at the Bravo side, 1009.
0: 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Conditions are too untenable at this time for a primary.

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1: I think I'm meeting Chokes to Rev, Missouri Baptist, Indian Valley. 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
0: 19.6, or Missouri Baptist at 10-12.
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4: That's clear. We're going to be pulling two pre-connects, one to the Bravo side, one to the other side. Got heavy fire throughout.
3: That's clear. 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
2: County now, DCD for traffic control on Highway T, Tom, 1019.

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0: Command, Anthony Campbell, identified for PD. Also, 2133 is en route, 12 minutes to go. Yeah, 2115, 2119. Look to personnel.
1: That's clear.

0: all tankers line up in the southbound lane, Highway D, and let's try to keep the northbound lane open.
1: All units going to Highway T Command. T Command, if you are a tanker, line up southbound lane on Highway T. Again, all tankers, line up southbound lane of Highway T, Tom. Try to keep the northbound lane open.
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0: sir. 9900, I'm seeing. The pumpers as well. Once the pumpers arrive, the power.
1: Copy, 9900's on scene at 1022, Highway T Command. Air traffic was unreadable about the pumper arrival.
0: And the pumper also line up, southbound, Highway T. And we send the manpower down to the command post, which will be in the alpha side, front yard of the building. With, I need their tanks, I need my tanks full. And I need
2: them
0: on deck.
2: 1-2.
1: Need pumpers to arrive. Pumpers to arrive. Line up south on Highway T. Send manpower to the command post, Alpha side. Need tanks, tools, and on the deck. Highway T Command.
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0: 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We're approaching. Do you want us to stage on key with everyone else? We have the rehab trailer.
2: Okay. 1-21-33. 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

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In reference to a 55-year-old female, lethargic, having a headache for the past 4 days and has been sleeping. We do have EMS on scene and would like assistance. We'd like to expedite Central Clear, 1032 to 6280 to the west.

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1: Command, Franklin, Nehemiah, all personnel are on the defensive post.

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1: 2110 on the scene, that's clear. Duke 2-1-2.
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0: Roy, Jerry.
1: Hi, repeat command. The high voltage line has been turned off. 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
1: They said the high voltage line has been turned off.

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0: Hey, 1023, the MDC on Davis Valley.
1: 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Hang up, 7-11. 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
0: 14-2, David 0, Frank, 14-2, David 0, Frank. No need for the tag. Left positive, 20.
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2: Highway T Command, Franklin. Highway T Command. Downey, can you go ahead and have 8214 respond to the scene for manpower? 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
3: Have 8214 respond to the scene for manpower. Dude, so move up at 11 o'clock.
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1: 42 John, 2 John Sam, 42 John, 2 John Sam. 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Positive pointer.
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0: southbound at 2 paces.
1: Seven, 13.
0: Westbound, Judy Jackson. John, Adam, Charles, King, Sam, Ocean, Nora. First name, Judy Boy, Ocean, Nora, Ida, Frank, Adam, Charles, Ida, Ocean. OBL. Date of birth 1990, 1225, 1990, 1225. Flag mail, Missouri.
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0: 1-8-20
1: Echo 2nd.
0: 10-4, last name would be Singleton. Sam, Ida, Nora, George, Lincoln, Edward, Tom, Ocean, Nora. First name would be Sydney. Sam, Ida, David, Nora, Everett Young, middle B, M. Date of birth 1997, 1108, 1997, 1108, flag mail, Missouri.
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You guys need anything? 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
2: You contact State Fire Marshal, see if they'll respond out here.
0: This is clear, we'll contact State Fire Marshal, all the same.

0: Sound got you too. First to Kathy, King Adam, Tom Henry, Middle S2. State of Earth 1954, 0905, 1954, 0905, white female and three.
1: Negative 29.
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1: 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City of Earth 1989, 0913, 1989, 0913, via mail at Texas.

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0: Go ahead.
1: North Lincoln 4, Tom 7 Charles. North Lincoln 4, Tom 7 Charles.
0: North Lincoln 4, Tom 7 Charles. Sarah Pribble, Columbia, to the Nathan Subaru passenger, 27 expiration, negative 20.
1: 10-4, can you assign the complaint number with feedback, please?
0: Last move, your complaint number 477, repeating 477.
1: 10-4.
0: 7-11 reference your animal situation on the 21 request. That reporting party is no longer needing assistance. We'll be closing it out.
1: 10-4, thank you.
2: The 713, think I'm.
0: 713.
2: I'm going to be 10-8, report taken.
0: 10-4, 11-28.
3: Coming out to respond 636 East Fine Street, and this is from Warren Street, Cherry Street, 3 minutes late assist, 55-year-old female, shortness of breath. Left coming out to respond 636 East Fine Street, and this is from Warren Street, Cherry Street, 3 minutes late assist.

Southbound Warehouse 2, respond 636 East 9th Street, intersection Warren Street, Cherry Street, for mutual aid assist. This is my real female, shortness of breath. Southbound Warehouse 2, respond 636 East 9th Street, intersection Warren Street, Cherry Street, for mutual aid assist. 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I'm at 127 KJ 544.

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1: 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I'll be 10-8.
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0: 713-408, you're attaching Utopia on the lookout, Washington County, a destruction of property. 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Hit a train trestle bridge off Highway E, Edward and Robart Road in Washington County. The last seen traveling on A towards Stillville. Should be damaged to the roof of the trailer.

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0: Highway D Command, Franklin, where were you at? Police and 8214 Bills.
1: Highway D Command, I copy that. 8214 being released, 1209.
2: 2917, Franklin.
1: 2917.
2: 17 on scene. Two-story townhouse, smoke showing out the front.

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1: 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Just to verify, is 9923 responding to the Union structure fire?
2: At this time, I'm not certain. 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
1: Go ahead.
2: They're being released. Apparently, they want you to respond to the structure fire in Union.
1: 9923, just be advised, it was pulling 9914 originally. Since you were being released, I was just verifying if you were going to take that. She said it's 9914, they're offering them up to. Clear, thank you, sir. 9923 responding to Union 1213.

0: Wickham 7-11. Wickham 8120, can you hear me?
1: I can hear you now on main. We're in Route 56 Union. I've been trying to hail you on altitude.
0: Yes, sir, we can hear you and we're answering. We can tell that you can hear us. Wickham 7-11, 7-13.

We have 11 clear, which I tell you as well. How do you stay on Springs County Main?

0: 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Thank you.
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0: 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Are we clear to disregard or proceed?
1: 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Thank you.
0: 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A120, from service, return to your district.
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0: The fire is fully extinguished at this time. We'll be awaiting Fire Marshal and Red Cross. Besides, I get a release. 8734, 8723, and many other units out there.
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1: Okay, I'm sure you're responding. 1240. Command is clear. First, we're extinguished. We and the Fire Marshal and Red Cross. 8734, 8723, can return. 42.

on the 7-Eleven. Is that a unit on you? One time.

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1: 7 second.
0: 347.
1: Yeah, 353.
0: 41241. Hang on to 713. 7 minutes.
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0: Alaskan 8 Central to Franklin Fire Mutual Aid. This is Franklin County. In reference to the 3577 Highway T, our deputy is inquiring if command needs him to stay. Franklin County to Highway T command. Is inquiring if you still need their deputy to be assisting you.
1: 10-141.
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0: Franklin County, Franklin County, from Mutual Aid. Who's the guest name? We're coming in on the scene. He would like your deputy to come to the stand by. 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
2: 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Disturbance with verbal only.
1: Pass for. He has told us about 5 minutes. That's clear. 3PX 213.
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4: Howie T, Command Franklin, you gotta have Escanade County Sheriff terminate traffic patrol from Franklin Forest, please.
1: That's clear. Contacting Escanade County, terminating traffic control with the deputy, 1248.
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0: Zebra Henry Zero, Sam Nightmare, out of Missouri.
1: Zebra Henry Zero, 59 Mary. Lewis Perkins, Cuba, 2008 Chrysler passenger, 26 expiration, negative 29, is compliant on the offender registry.

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0: Highway T Command Franklin, be advised, we're just awaiting the arrival of the State Fire Marshal and Brett Cobb.
1: That's clear, awaiting arrival of State Fire Marshal and the Red Cross 1302.
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1: Highway T Command.
0: All units to be departing the scene with the exception of 8733, 8701, and 8700.
1: 8733, 8701, 8700 remaining now. All other units have been released, 1323.

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1: That's clear to release 8314 from the move up 1324.

0: 再试一试你的声音。Urban Fire 6718-6723-2728, respond 301 South Southington Road, entering Folsom Valley Road, Bristol and Metro Cover, brush fire out of control. Urban Fire 6718-6723-6728, respond 301 South Southington Road, entering Folsom Valley Road, for still on Metro Cover, brush fire out of control. Channel 1325, K0 Freeport.
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1: Franklin County.
0: Franklin, we're unable to obtain any further at this time. I believe the reporting partner will be hard at hearing, and he's continuously disconnecting the line.

题。谢谢，我是陈春英。

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0: Detroit, Tango J1. 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
1: John 4, Boy 3, George. Where are you? Block the bitch. Out of Davisville, 1-8-2010. Toyota passenger, 2026, 29.
0: 10-4.

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1: 408.
0: Be on 19, in front of. Front of Hugin.
1: 10 for a 1332, I got 561. Subject returns valid. Negative 29 is showing on the offender registry.
0: Seven 13. Meet 10-6-301 and mileage 68025. 68025.
1: I-13-33, advise one detained at 1256.
0: 10-4, thank you.
1: 678,
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1: Is there a reporting party was part of hearing? Would continue to please hang up on us?
0: That's clear. Do I have any other units or something?
1: 6720, you advise to be in route momentarily. Awaiting group.
2: King, David, Ida, John King, first name of Lori, comp spelling. Initial A for Ann, date of birth 1950, 0904, 1950, 0904, female, white.

10-4.

Central Ambulance, respond 20890 Highway 19, this is Freeman Cemetery Road, Roanoke, for a 68-year-old male with chest pain. Civil Ambulance, respond 20890 Highway 19, this is Freeman Cemetery Road, Roanoke, for a 68-year-old male, chest pain, MS 13380 054.

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1: 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You'll be route 20-890, Highway 19. This is 8-year-old male, 5-year chest pain on Friday, with an irregular heartbeat. Requesting to be seen.
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1: Southbound Pier 2.
0: 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I'll be 10-8.
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1: North Summer Road 2, respond 301 South Sappington Road and to Possum Hollow Road for an unaged male experiencing dizziness, weakness. North Summer House 2, respond 301 South Sappington Road and to Possum Hollow Road for an unaged male weakness and dizziness, number 1352, KN0344.

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0: 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Is the patient located at the house or where the fire is?
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0: Dead one.

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Nothing showing evacuation in progress.

0: 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Next page, and clear 1446. CDU 221.
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0: Flynn. This is Cochran. Just confirming you are clear for 6714 to assist with the structure fire at 1156 Elmont Road. That's 1449.
1: Franklin County, 8800.
0: 8800.
1: I'm on signal, be establishing middle school command. We have 8854 interior investigating. 8812 is going to go aerial, check the roof. Franklin County Middle School Command, also on-scene communication is going to be V-Fire 22, and we did get confirmation from the principal, evacuation accountability is 100%.
0: That's clear. Communication will be on V-Fire 22, evacuation 100%, 42.
2: Urban Fire 6714, response 1156 Elmont Road. 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Urban Fire 6714, respond 1156 Elmont Road. 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
0: you can have them clearly. 6714, 14, 14, 14, 14, 14, 14, 14, 14, 14, 14, 14, 14, 14, 14, 14, 14, 14, 14, 14, 14, 14, 14, 14, 14, 14, 14, 14, 14, 14, 14, 14, 14, 14, 14, 14, 14, 14, 14, 14, 14, 14, 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

0: all C-Star, both C-Star and U-Star respond Rockland County. 1006 King Highway, Rockland County. 1006 King Highway, reference to a small gas facility. They have evacuated, so 1487,
1: 8241. Under investigation, unable to locate the source, anything we can handle with units on scene, can you handle mutual aid?
2: That's clear, crew session to investigation, unable to locate the source. We'll handle crews on scene, mutual aid, conditioner, 1458.

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1: Franklin County to Middle School Command.
0: Franklin County is advised that you can disregard.
2: That's clear. So disregarding returning from 225.
0: Returning from the 225, 4 feet for Sheehy.

0: Paso Rocky Canyon, be advised, we are sending EMS to you guys. There are people on scene that are feeling quite better than this.
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0: We've been disregarded off the near run alarm. Pulling alarm number for move up to South 1, 6523 in route.
1: Let's put the cigarette from gear run. I'm going to the Pacific House 1, 5511.

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7 fire unit, stand by for going at quarters. We have a commercial fire alarm coming at the Solo Middle School. Can I confirm what units you're out with there?

0: Franklin County 9717. Your caller is a neighbor calling third party. The instructions are that you're going to pass the pad, like over the creek. When you pass that, it should be the one on the right-hand side after the creek. You're going to go up a big hill. You cannot see the house from the roadway. RP says the mailbox should be clearly marked.
1: 68770.
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2: 10-4-15-20, thing on the 713. Can you repeat your numbers, please?
3: 10-3. If you could reopen that check, well, I'm going to add some notes into the call.
2: 10-4, it's open.

Beetle 5.

0: 8805, just to confirm you said it's going to be out of service for 8 hours.
1: 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We're going to contact the alarm company as well.
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1: 2 for 24.
0: That's great, thank you.

ambulance response 245, Clinton Hill Road, intersection West Euclid, Cedar Lane, for 32-year-old female, difficulty breathing. Civil ambulance response 245, Clinton Hill Road, intersection West Euclid, Cedar Lane, for 72-year-old female, difficulty breathing. Channel 1528 KJO 54.

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0: Country Mart parking lot, David. Kirk, boy, David 9. King 1, Adam.
1: Boy, David 9, King 1, Adam, at David Vernon, St. Peter's, 2012, U.S. Passenger 26, expiration, negative 29.

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0: 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Your traffic was static. Were you inquiring if EMS was the source of this call?
1: Affirmative.
0: Affirmative. Central County was notified for Merrimack EMS to be sent.

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0: Wes, Perron, Victor Edward, Robert Oceanora, Bishop David, Common Spelling, Billy Edward, Edward 1960, 08, 05, 1960, 08, 05, 013.

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1: 713.
0: Edward Henry 9, Tom 9 Union.
1: Edward Henry 9, Tom 9 Union, 15. Standby 1. No returns to an Angela Murphy out of Cuba on the hills, 19 Nissan passenger, 25 expiration, negative 29.
0: 10-4, I'm going to be 10-16 with that vehicle behind the courthouse.
1: 10-4, 15-55. Come 358.
2: Go ahead.
1: Received a report of a possible vehicle fire in the area. Possibly in the area of TA at this time with the red F-150, no flames visible. Advised loss of smoke between the cab and the back of the truck. The reporting party advised they were still continuing down 19 towards Owensville, no further.
2: 10-4, I'm 76.
1: 10-4, check on 713.
0: 713.
1: What courthouse are you at?
0: The county courthouse.
1: My apologies. Little court or big court?
0: Big court.
1: 10-4.

0: 600. Of a possible domestic disturbance at 126 Railroad Street. The reporting party was initially requesting to check well-being on her mother. She then advised that the female caller crying told her that a male subject had struck her twice, and then that they're separated at this time under weapons.
1: I think I'm 7-11.

0: 7-Eleven. 7-Eleven, what's your 20? 10-4, 6-7-Eleven, but for you too, would you like me to inquire with state?
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1: I got a J2, when are you ready?
2: Go ahead.
1: Last name is Murphy, Mary Union, Robert, Paul, Henry, Young. First name is Angela, Adam, Nord, George, Edward, Lincoln, Adam, Milby, and from Marie. Date of birth 1981, 07, 27, 1981, 07, 27. White name, Missouri.

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1: 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We'll be 10-8.
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Covered House 2, respond 1712, Prince Road, Henderson North Service Road, West Side Road for an 83-year-old male, sick case. Covered House 2, respond 1712, Prince Road, Henderson North Service Road, Fort West Side Road for an 83-year-old male, sick case. 1622, Gander 044.

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1: 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You'll be arrested 1712 Brand Road for 83 old male with an open sore on his foot, advising in severe pain. 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
0: Charlie, 234.
1: Charlie, we're moving to 6123. We'll be responding on the first one.
0: Just confirming you're en route to West Springfield Road in St. Clair. West Clair, 8234, responding West Springfield Road, 1632.

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0: exceeding 300.
1: 8300.
0: 5, that extinguished is the best we can do with it. It's got smaller rest tonight. Not going to go anywhere. It may strike the alarm, 8300. 8314 is in service.
1: Fire has been extinguished the best it can. We smoldering through the night. Units will be in service, 1649.

0: 7-11-713,
1: 10-42-1131 Becker Road in Bourbon, off of Baldwin Road to the dead end for a domestic that's physical. The reporting party is advising that her boyfriend is attacking her, advised that he choked her and smacked her and took her purse. There is a 1-year-old and 4-year-old on scene as well, and advising that the kids are currently safe.
0: 4-7-6.
1: 2-4-6-2-56.
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1: Sangam 2 County units responding. Be advised, the reporting party stating that the male subject does not have any weapons and he's walking back to the residence at this time.
0: 10-4.

0: Hang on, 7-11, 7-13.
1: 7-13.
0: The female and the male are separated at this time. The female will be in the Brown mobile home closest to the road. The male has walked back up to the residence that is at the very back of the driveway.
1: 10-4, do we know if there's any firearms in that residence?
0: And she advised that he does have access to firearms, but she does not know where they are. He does not have any firearms on his person at this time. The male subject will be a Wyatt Wilkins, who are attempting to locate his information.
1: 10-4.

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0: 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He's valid, negative 29.

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7711. 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
0: Last name Shanks, Sam Henry, Adam Nora King, Sam. First name Mary, Mary Adam Robert Young. Middle initial of L. Lincoln. She got date of birth 1938-08-23. 1938-08-23, she's a white female.

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0: Washington City from Frank Hansen, Joy. 8502, responding to 803. Do you have an ambulance to be able to move up lane?
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0: 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I'm waiting for a callback.
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I did not copy 8537. 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
2: Think of, I'm secure. I'm in contact with Winslow PD. They're going to send an officer out to this address of 51 Tulip Bend in Winchville and see if they can make contact with the niece.
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1: Ambulance, still a fire. Need fire and ambulance to respond. 24798 Clementine Outer Road, unit number 3. On the 24798 Clementine Outer Road, unit 3. On male that was involved in a truck accident earlier in the day, he went home and now he's complaining of arms, hand, and wrist pain and numbness. Cross Street, Snow Drive, 7614-0, CZ Bus. 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
1: 358.
0: Be attaching you to check the well-being. Reporting party advised the male subject in his early 50s, maybe Hispanic, was riding a scooter. She didn't see him wreck, however, she did see him try to pick his scooter back up. She noticed that his face was really bloody. She stopped to ask if he needed help. He told her to go home. No shirt on, with shorts.
1: 10-4, what's 20?
0: It'll be past Waste Equipment. It'll be past the big curve on the left-hand side, right past the tractor place.
1: Clear, I'll be 76. 348, incoming in and around.
0: 10-4, 1850.

0: 338, 358, I got someone on a scooter here. We're going to be on Oak Hill. Let's turn around.
1: 5209.
0: I got a guy, blue shirt on a scooter, headed towards you on Oak Hill. If you'll turn around or just stay there, one of the two will meet up.
1: 10-4.
0: I'll take a sim, he's not, he doesn't have a bloody face.
1: 10-4. 720 down 358.
2: Go ahead.
1: You have an older male subject walking across 19 now in the blue shirt on and black shorts with rubber boots. Is his face bleeding? Unable to know at this time. He's facing the other way. 10-4.
0: 48-720, what, where at?
1: He's getting ready to walk to Dollar Tree.
0: 10-4.

0: Three, stay calm.
1: 603.
0: Yeah, just received a phone call from the, niece. Her brother and another friend are coming from St. Louis area to pick up this young lady. I'm going to leave briefly and go and do this health and welfare check that Chief and you guys have notified me about. Keep it open for right now, but just show me 10-8 from here at this point.
1: 10-4, 1856.

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0: Just a heads up, there's going to be some cattle out on 49, almost to Dan Halbert. The owner of the cattle is attempting to place them back in their pen right now, but just in case you get any calls about them.
1: 10-4-1901.

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0: come pick up the status.
1: Secure. We have banged on the door, no answer. We have a daughter-in-law who thinks she has a key to the house. She went to the house, to her house here in town to retrieve a key if she has one.
0: 10-4-1903.